0: 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So I suggest you chill.
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I think it's bad news for the English game. We're not creative enough. We're not.

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1: 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How you could ever hurt me so. I need to know what I've done wrong.

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2: About to step in the ring and do what I gotta do. This right here is a physical contest. You gonna give your heart and your soul. This is for real. This is one-on-one.

your cigarette break. It's like 10,000 spoons when all you need is a knife. It's meeting the man of my dreams and then meeting his beautiful wife. And isn't it ironic?